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Last night I was dreaming, so intense, girl, I could feel you. 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

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When you call and I say I'm on my way.

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0: Total eclipse of the heart.

the back is a nice tease. I tried to escape. 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I'm sorry, a sex tape. You only get one take. Quiet on the set, please. Only anxiety is 3, 2, 1.